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1: When I first saw you, I saw love. And the first time you touched

0: I've been lost again, and I've been found. Then I found myself, but I'm constantly finding myself.
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